0: 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The Kid Laroi. Tyler und Sarah Larsson. Oh, oh, oh, she did it again.
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2: 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I'm losing battles with a voice that I can fight. 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
2: Let's get the party started. See you at the bar, you was hardly talking. That's when I knew that your heart was scarring. Friends to lovers need a part to star in. Like, wait, babe, let me.

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1: 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See you at the bar, you was hardly talking. That's when I knew that your heart was scarring. Friends to lovers need a part to star in. Like, wait, babe, let me

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2: I'm hearing sirens in the night. I'm losing battles with a voice that I can fight. These streets are far from black and white.

boy, not never. If you really care, pussy nigga, write a letter. Riding solo and I'm still in the group. Biggest in my city and I'm still in the coop. Beefing with who, bitch? 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Not you. Bitch, I ain't